changed. And I traveled around the world, think where you living at now. I heard you moved to Austin, got an apartment and settled down. And every once in a while, I start texting, write a paragraph, but then I delete the message. Think about you like a pastime.

0: 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Born, Volltreffer für euren Geschmack.
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It's hard to say that I'd rather stay awake when I'm asleep, because my dreams are bursting at the

I not leak it? I look so good, you look so good, maybe we should all leak it together. 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You only live once, let the people see.

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0: Die beste Mischung. Und die meiste Abwechslung. SAW. Superhits fürs SAW.